a 10, girl, you a 10. Girl, you a 10, girl, you a 10, girl, you a 10. Girl, you a 10, girl, you a 10, girl, you a 10. Girl, you a 10, girl, you a 10, girl, you a 10.

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1: 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Used to have a chip tooth with a synthetic, not a wig glued. I'm a homeowner with a swim pool. 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
1: Spice, you see in life when things are going for you, people uncle go want them glad for you. 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

0: As I go turn up that one on your culture shock. King Shango live and living. Anthony be in the building, sizzler in the building. It's all about Nassau. Crew sport that go turn up. I know it's all about Coronation Weekend. So the 7th of November we'll be still celebrating, keeping the fire burning. Slow them and bare feelings, they matter it. 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Making the date and go to the late November 7th, King Shango live and living. Nassau Crew sport that go turn up.
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0: 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Here's what's trending in the Bahamas right now.
1: Tonight, thundery outbreaks in nearby and a low in the mid-80s. Tomorrow, rain with a high in the mid-80s. Currently, 85 in Nassau. 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

0: 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The beat keeps you up to date on all the news around you, even at night. Here's what's trending in the Bahamas right now.
1: Tonight, thundery outbreaks in nearby with a low in the mid-80s. Tomorrow, rain, a high in the mid-80s. Currently, 85 in Nassau. Here's Ghetto People Song by Everton Blender.

let's get the party started. See you at the bar, you was hardly talking. That's when I knew that your heart was scarring. 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

What up, baby? 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

0: I went triple dipper, it's going down like a zipper, I'm holding him tight, I'm a gripper, he beating my with a straight face, kawaii, lining me up like a clipper, I don't give a about a, I don't give a about a, for real, I really the, for real, I'm really that, for real, I'm popping this in real life, they popping that, for real, they not having going on,
1: why?
0: That's why

0: 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The Beat keeps you up to date on all the news around you, even at night. Here's what's trending in the Bahamas right now.
1: Tonight, thundery outbreaks in nearby. A low in the mid-80s. Tomorrow, rain. A high in the mid-80s. Currently, 85 in Nassau. Here's Rover by SWMBA.
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3: Shorty said she coming with a bread trip, cause she saw a young brother pull up in the Rover. Now she said she wanna come over, yeah. But I don't want no love. I

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1: Tonight, thundery outbreaks in nearby, a low in the mid-80s. Tomorrow, rain, a high in the mid-80s. Currently, 85 in Nassau. 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
1: Today, rain, a high in the mid-80s. Tonight, patchy rain nearby, a low in the mid-80s. Tomorrow, rain and a high in the mid-80s. Currently, 85 in Nassau. Here's If You Want It by Sexy Red.
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2: Today, rain, a high in the mid-80s. Tonight, patchy rain nearby with a low in the mid-80s. Tomorrow, rain, a high in the mid-80s. Currently, 85 in Nassau. Here's Mrs. Trendsetter by Lil Baby.
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But she thinks she me when she driving this truck. Real over everything, on in first. Lit up the city when I got a torch. I went and got it, I didn't have a choice. I'm from the dirty, we took this shit north. Step on the second, show no remorse. 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Yeah.

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0: 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We're more than just music.
1: If the government refused to develop the region and continue the marginalization and injustice, the youths and the next people coming after us, I think will be more brutal than what we have done.

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shape like a number 8. 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

Yeah. Okay. Lil CC on that beat. Yeah. I mean, where should I?

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rings on. 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

0: Hello? 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That shit ain't funny not picking up the motherfucking phone. 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You know how much I love you, right? 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
1: Whoa, whoa, whoa, whoa, whoa, whoa.
0: Mr. Hem.
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0: 103.5 The Beat, more than just music on a beautiful Saturday. Take over. And listen to me. This is the start of something different. This is the start of something new. I got a special somebody in the studio right now with me. I need you all to welcome her. I need you all to just accept her. And this is my new co-host. I'm going to let her state her name. I'm going to let her tell us a little bit about herself right now, all right? Good morning. Good morning to you.
1: Gosh, the pressure is on. Good morning, Gaza. And good morning, my beautiful islands of the Bahamas, man. You know, I got to make sure I shout out to all the family islands, too. Make sure y'all listening as well. Y'all check out that little tune-in app, because I want to make sure everybody is locked and loaded. Because 103.5 The Beat is about to be a little different for Saturday Takeovers. Right now, we getting you started with something nice and easy, a little R&B. Gaza done already prepared me and let me know, hey, guess what? We got to get y'all special requests in. And I am going to be your new co-host. Mocha C, okay, on the radio.
0: Let them hear the name again.
1: I want y'all to get a little familiar. Let that sink in, like seasoning. It's your girl Mocha C. I'm here to really kind of, you know, get the mood going, the vibes right. It's Saturday. Saturday about to be a vibe. It's a little cloudy outside right now. We got the R&B kicking off, but I can tell you one thing. We can make sure that this place is lit any and every and each and every Saturday. So make sure y'all listening, locked and loaded. All right, we really about to set the mood. We about to get mine, guys. You got me in the mood, man. I'm trying to think of what to say, you know. But just a little bit about me, you know. I'm homegrown, Bahamian girl. From the small island of Nassau. You know, I like a little bit of dance. I like a little bit of shake. You know, I just go out on the greens and I just play a little golf, you know.
0: Rich people sport.
1: Hold on now.
0: Rich people sport.
1: I tell people the more you play, the more you get a little, you know, a little discount here and there. But, you know, definitely love to connect with persons, you know, with weight loss and fitness field. So definitely want to, you know, we're going to be bringing all the different vibes. We're going to be talking about health. We're going to be talking about wellness. We're going to be talking about wealth. You know, we really just gonna vibe out. The main thing is just to entertain, but at the same time, we're gonna make sure that we leave you with something, leave you informed.
0: All right then. That's Mocha C. Like I say, that's my new host, and she's here to say, all right, 323-775 is the number to text, getting your request. Y'all know we do it strictly R&B. And if you love R&B anything like me, you know I only love the classic ones, all right? But I don't know. Mocha C may like the up-to-date ones.
1: No. Mocha C is a seasoned gal, okay? Right. I'm a millennial. I'm from the millennial age. Let me tell you something. Ain't nothing like that old-school R&B. We can slip in some new things here and there, but for the most part, you know, the Bahamas and in the Caribbean, we love our classics. Shoot, we're going to throw some Celine Dion in there at one
0: of
1: point.
0: Of course. Okay? Of course. That's my favorite R&B artist.
1: Really?
0: Yes, of course.
1: Wow, hit it right on the head. See how we kicking it off real good,
0: already?
1: Real quick? Man, talk about it. That's good vibes right there.
0: But right now, I got some KCI and JoJo. Until you request your favorite R&B song, 323-775 is the number to text right now.
1: 323-775.

0: 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Your boy 1K Gaza, the voice of the bomb, is here with the one and only
1: Mocha C.
0: And listen to me, we got our first request coming for the morning. And I don't know if this person been listening to us talk about this artist, but they just like, they want to hear Celine Dion.
1: You lie.
0: I telling you, I don't know if they just doing it. But big shout out. Let me see. She's typing now. Let me see what she got to say. She got about 1, 2, 3, 4, 5, 6, 7 songs in here already. I don't know. Remember, it's one song at a time when the requests them start rolling in. We only could play one at a time. But because you the first, I gonna give her two request songs, all right? She says she always tune in every Saturday.
1: What's my girl's name?
0: Put your name there, man. Put your name there.
1: Let the people know.
0: Gina. Shout out to Gina. Big Gina, not the little one.
1: Big Gina.
0: Every day she says she loves you.
1: Aw, Gina, we love you back, girl. Gina need to be, hey, she need to be a little special guest, Gina, whatever. Now pumping, man.
0: Yeah, Gina got like a lot of classic ones here. She know how guys is get down on a Saturday. Only classics. Listen to me. If you love R&B, you got it locked into the right show right now. This is the Saturday Takeover. I'm here with your girl, Mocha C.
1: It's your girl in the building with my 1K Gaza.
0: New addition to the team. Listen, she here to stay. And I love her energy. I love her personality already. Everything is just flowing. It's nothing like... She ain't even doing too much. She just being herself. And that's what I appreciate the most right now. I ain't even gonna lie.
1: Hey, Bahamas, y'all ain't know Gaza. Hey, some people don't realize that, you know, being in the industry, you always hype. You always this and that. But this is a quality man right here. I really must say. It's only been about like 15 minutes. And the way we done connected, the way he's connecting with you, that's exactly who he is.
0: So listen to me. What we gonna do is, right, because I ain't gonna lie, I don't like the pressure on me too much. I don't like the love.
1: Who's under pressure?
0: Much, but,
1: well.
0: But yeah. I gotta accept it. All right?
1: Yeah.
0: I got to accept it. We giving you the first request for the morning. Y'all know what time it is. Hit me up on the WhatsApp 323-775. Is the number to text right now and request your favorite R&B song, all right? Tomorrow, I know you like Oxford, I don't you, but I keep telling you, after 12 o'clock, girl, all right? Keep it locked.

0: Welcome back to The Beat 103.5 Bahamas. I'm making sure that you are tuned in. That was a special request from one of our listeners. Now, I ain't gonna lie, we need to bring y'all in to be the DJ because y'all already coming with the chimes this morning. 1K, what you think, man?
1: That's right, I ain't gonna lie, love it. Every Saturday, love it, yet to, I ain't gonna lie.
0: Yeah, it's a vibe.
1: And what I like about our listeners, they just put me on to some R&B that I don't even really know like that. So I be appreciating them all the way. Mm-hmm. All the way, all the way, all the way, all the way. If you got a birthday shout out, we also taking birthday shout outs. Anybody celebrating an anniversary, we also could show y'all some love this morning, alright? I seen a lot of other requests them rolling in. But we gotta go to the break. And then after the break, we gonna get into the R&B and requests that are there, all right?
0: Yeah.
1: Mocha, see, you got anything else you want to say?
0: Man, I mean, I'm just here vibing, chilling. Like, right now, the weather is set. You know, I had a friend call and said that they were dipping their toes in the ocean right now. Whatever you got to do right now to make sure you feel good on this beautiful Saturday morning, I would say enjoy your day. Set it off right, okay? So let's get to the break, and we will be back.
1: Right back. Keep it locked. It's 103.5 The Beat. And I just got to touch on one more thing before we go to the break. Remember, Village Pub got their brunch going on right now. So you need to head down at Village Pub 10:30 until about 3:30. 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
0: Guys, let me go get one or two plates to go. What you want? You want a stew fish or you want a stew con?
1: I think you could leave right now.
0: Let me go get my special.
1: You gotta make one call though.
0: 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Oh my God.
1: Keep it locked. 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

0: inside the studio, and guess what, Mocha? I can show you a lot of people showing that love, though. I don't know if these are your people or they just into that voice. I don't know.
1: Oh my gosh. Good morning, 1K and Mocha C. I'd like to hear my angel from Layla Hathaway, please. Oh, thank you all so much. I really, really appreciate the warm welcome. I think we started off on a good rainy morning and we're really trying to set the vibes. But my thing is, you know, I've always been a fan of 103. So I think this was home from a long time ago. Everything just came full circle, you know? And Gaza has been the best co-host for the morning. Yeah, y'all, I tell y'all, this is stand-up, man. If only y'all know the things that are to come. Only God's blessings, man. Man, Gaza, thank you for the warm welcome. Thank you, Bahamas. It's been good so far. And, you know, we just want to make sure that we, like I say, stay connected, understand what it is that you want to feel, what you want to do. This is your opportunity to go ahead and get live and, you know, be the DJ for the morning. So if you love that slow R&B, if you like that classic R&B, even if you have something a little, you know, something a little modern, let us know. We could go ahead and we'll go ahead and, you know, put that on the air for you. So that's 323-777-5, 323-777-5. Make sure you text us, send us a special request because we are here, we're listening, and we are live in the building.
0: That's right. We got a next request coming up right now. And it's one of my favorite R&B artists. She goes by the name of Monica. So I got to touch on this one this morning. All right? Keep it locked. The requests are rolling. And remember, it's only one R&B song at a time. All right?
1: We got y'all, Bahamas. Don't worry.

0: Michelle Mocassee, and I'm here with the 1K Gaza on this beautiful Saturday morning. It is Saturday, September 19th, and 10:58, you know. We had a special request. Our listeners are really, really setting a vibe this morning. What you thinking, Gaza?
1: Hey, listen to me. Once you all keep the classic ones rolling in, I ain't got no problem at all. You all know I can do this all day, all night long. I ain't got no problems at all, all right?
0: When I listen to Gaza right now talking about this R&B, let me tell you something. I could just see him in a white suit right now with them shiny boys on.
1: Normal.
0: Normal. Just got that bow tie. He's ready. Like normal. Yeah, that's the vibe right now. And I'm not going to lie to you. You know, everybody is coming with some really good requests. I think we have a few more about rolling in. But I would say, you know, give us a moment because we need to go to a commercial break. But keep them coming in because we got 2 hours of beautiful, soulful R&B. And I want to hear some new R&B. What y'all got? Who's listening to some new R&B? Throw out some new pictures. We just want to see what y'all got to put in the pool because guess what? The classic millennials, we will forever take over the airways. So if y'all got something to switch it up, you know, let me see if it's worth broadcasting. What you think?
1: 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Remember I said only R&B, strictly R&B. It's how we do it from the 10 to the 12 hour. Mm-hmm. And then we can turn up with the midday, all right? But we got to go to a break like Mocassee said. So y'all know the do. Keep it locked. It's 103.5 The Beat. Mm-hmm. More than just music, baby.
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0: 103.5 to beat more than just music. Beautiful, beautiful, beautiful Saturday takeover. Here with the one and only Mocha C. And I ain't gonna lie, we chopping it up a lot inside you. Like, we really getting to know each other inside you.
1: Yeah, yeah. Honestly, it's been a very fruitful morning this morning. Welcome back to the beat, first and foremost. Yes, Bahamas. And yeah, Gaza, I ain't gonna lie, this has been a great conversation right now. But again, the vibes only set by you. You guys are really putting in some requests that really kind of setting the mood. You see the rain outside is just kind of really just setting the atmosphere. And I think that today is a beautiful Saturday. I think that it's really kind of starting off right. And I'm enjoying, like, y'all, Bahamas, y'all don't know how lucky y'all are. Gaza is that guy, all right? This man comes with a lot of wisdom and comes with a lot of experience. And so, honestly, like, it's an honor and a pleasure to be here as your co-host.
0: Now, listen to me. I don't want y'all to think Mocha C just saying that because she just want to say that now. Nah, like,
1: oh, man.
0: Real down to earth. Got to get to know me, though. Like, got to get to know me. I'll say this. I'm not the type of person that lets people get into my personal life so much, but I could tell Mocha C just different. So I share one or two things with her.
1: Aww.
0: I mean, share one or two things with her. And she just cool, and she being herself right now. So that's what I love the most about her already. Right?
1: Aww.
0: And I hope that during the time that she's here, I hope it's forever, as long as I hear.
1: Forever.
0: I hope that you guys could appreciate her and get to know her much more, much better. And I hope you all fall in love with her, boy.
1: Aww.
0: That's all I can say, all right? Now, we were speaking a little early and you told me that you good on topics. So we playing this R&B music right now, right? I know I see the requests them there. We can get to these requests, right? But I want you to just come up with a topic right now that we could just get our listeners to budging on. Whether it be relationships, whether it be... Yeah, like, what's really going on?
1: Start talking like that. But, you know, relationships are so superficial, you know, nowadays. Should we start with relationships because we're in a lovey-dovey mood?
0: What you want to do? what you want to do? What you want to speak on?
1: I do want, you know, since we've been allowing requests to come in for the music, I do want to understand what people want to, like, let's see what they want to talk about. Let's put out a few requests. Just out of curiosity, because I ain't gonna lie, we could talk about relationships all day. We could talk about words of wisdom all day. You know, I think relationships are important. I think moments of realization are important. I always feel health and wealth is definitely at the top of the bucket list. You know, money matters are always important as well. But then, what's important to you, Bahamas? Let us know. I'm just curious because we could dive into relationships and we'll go into that for the next hour and a half. So I don't want to just be superficial. So we're going to leave it open. We're going to put it out there. What do you think, Gaza? Is that okay?
0: 323-777-5.
1: What y'all want to talk about?
0: Up on the WhatsApp. Mm-hmm. Let us know right now.
1: Let us know or else we going deep diving.
0: You know what I be wanting to know, though?
1: What?
0: I be wanting to know why so much marriages ain't lasting.
1: Okay, that's a great way to start.
0: That's what I be wanting to know.
1: Mm-hmm.
0: Why so much marriages don't be lasting in the Bahamas?
1: All right, Bahamas. You know, y'all letting Gaza set the tone, but we do want to hear what you have to say because honestly, we could run on with this one all day. And I think that we taking notes. You should see me with my little black and white composition because Gaza already set the mood. The topic is down. Maybe that.
0: Hey, listen to me. When I walked into the doors and I see you came up here with your books, and I was like, this one well prepared already. I never brought a book inside the studio when I started working here, so I know I was with someone who have structure.
1: I trying, you know, because honestly, like, if you don't have no structure, you ain't, what they say, if you ain't come prepared, you prepare to fail.
0: All right, then we got a next request coming up right now. Natalie Cole, Miss You Like Crazy. Keep it locked. It's 103.5 The Beat, baby.

0: more than just music. It's 103.5 The Beat, 24 minutes after the 11 o'clock hour, 19th day of September, on a Saturday morning. Hey, big shout out to everybody who's doing their little errands. Big shout out to everybody on the road doing your little shopping. It ain't make no sense washing your car. The weather is here, and I think it's going to be here for the rest of the week. But I got to send a big shout out to Poison Ivy. They putting on a big show this Sunday, and it's going to be on the inside. So they tell me to let y'all know, rain, hail, snow, whatever, we on the inside at the Anatole. Sorry, that's the baseball for you. That's the name, right? The Anatole Rogers?
1: Yeah, Anatole Rogers would be the school, but
0: Andre Rogers, my bad. I got it mixed up.
1: It's okay.
0: Andre Rogers, my bad. I got it mixed up.
1: It's okay.
0: The Andre Rogers Baseball for your area. All right,

0: them. And listen to me, like I say, they got a cigar lounge. They also got wine tasting between the hours of 7 p.m. to 10 p.m. It's a grown folks affair. So if you're not doing anything on Sunday evening, Sunday night, you should be at the Andre Rogers Baseball Foyer, all right, for the all-white R&B party. Strictly R&B.
1: Grown and sexy vibes.
0: That's what it's all about, all right? Before we go to the break, I got one more request song on the way right now. And it's one of my favorite R&B artists as well. So you got some Toni Braxton coming your way. Keep it locked. It's more than just music, baby.

0: It is the Saturday Takeover, and we are here live on 103.5 The Beat. I'm here with my boy Gaza, and we over here vibing it out. On this beautiful Saturday, we have, you know, special shout-outs. We want to make sure that we shouting everybody out, because y'all already set in the mood, like I said. Okay? This y'all vibe. This ain't ours. We just here to facilitate. But I really want to send a special shout-out to my girl, my best friend, my girl Sam. Okay, it is September 19th. This is a special day. We were playing Cupid earlier. I was telling Gaza, I say, hey, Cupid brings back so many memories. And I think that, you know, if you grew up in an R&B household, you would know everything about love. You would know everything about relationships. You would know everything about heartbreak. And you would know so much things about joy. And, you know, when I thought about that Cupid song earlier, that brought back so many memories. So I just wanted to send a special shout out to my absolute best friend, Sam. I ain't gonna say your whole government name, but this here day, baby. I love you, girl.
1: That's right. Happy birthday going out to Sam. And then I got to send a birthday shout out to my cousin. I didn't even notice it was a birthday until I go on Facebook and check the birthday list just now. So, Chrissy, happy birthday to you. I hope you enjoy your day. And I hope it's as beautiful as you are. I got to send an next birthday shout out to LaShante, Gina, Kadena Fox, Vanessa L. Hardy, Quisha Boodle, Ashley Bryant, and big up my brother, boy, Daddy O. Doxson, celebrating his birthday, Mr. Kermit Doxson Jr. Big up yourself on your birthday, brother. Bless up yourself, enjoy it, boy. Do what is make you happy. That's all I can say, alright? And listen to me, if your friends ain't celebrating your birthday like it's their birthday, then you need some new friends, boy.
0: Let me go ahead and make sure I turn it over to Facebook too, because you know, ain't nothing like a shout out over the radio. So to my Facebook family, I want to first send a shout out to my boy Jamiko Airtime Dean. Big ups to you, my love. Dana A. Williamson, honey, it is your birthday. Happy birthday. Renessa Duncan, we're putting your whole government name out there, honey. It is your birthday. Have a wonderful and special, special September 19th. Wendy Ferguson, we want to go ahead and send a special shout out to you. Okay, Brianna Shea Lopez Williams, it's your birthday, honey. Happy birthday. Shanae Linden and Nick White, just want to go ahead and say a special, special happy birthday to you. And I hope that you're enjoying this weather. I hope y'all are enjoying the vibes, you know. So I just wanted to go ahead and let you know that it's your special day. Wishing you many more blessings. Wishing you more, many, many more days to come.
1: We got to send a next shout out to Davinia Knowles from her daughters, Ariana. And, could you pronounce that last one for me?
0: Adiola.
1: I don't like calling people name the wrong way. So if that one mess up, that one I'm okay. See, I
0: no.
1: But Adiola and Ariana. Aww. And Davinia Knowles, happy, happy, happy Saturday. Or oh, they ain't even say if it's a birthday or anything. They just say send a shout out.
0: You know what? That's a special kind of warm thanks that I love. So that's what I'm talking about. They sending love.
1: Visit Beautylicious today at Village Road or Palmdale for all your beauty needs, all right? We got to take y'all to a break, and after the break, I see the request them. I ain't going to forget y'all. I ain't going to diss y'all. I can make sure I play that music for y'all, all right? But remember, October the 12th is all about For the Culture Sound Clash. That's right. It's going down at the National Stadium, and it's going to be a... It's going to be a scene, but y'all need to be on the scene, all right? And then remember, we still on that topic before the 12 o'clock hour, all right? Why so many marriages don't last in the Bahamas? I watched one show before I came to work, or last night I actually was up watching a show. I think it's on Netflix. It's called Not a Stranger.
0: Oh,
1: and listen to me. If y'all go and watch that one on Netflix, Not a Stranger, y'all will understand why so much marriages don't last, all right?
0: Oh, my God.
1: That's where I get that one from. So remember, all the money in the world can't save the marriage. The kids can't save the marriage. You know what I mean? Boy, listen to me. Stay committed. Stay locked in with that person. Communicate. Always communicate. And keep it real, boy. Stop lying. Too much of y'all is lying. Too much of y'all is lie for no reason.
0: Lies.
1: See what I'm saying? And y'all ain't ready to accept the truth. A lot of people want the truth, but they ain't willing to accept the truth.
0: Yeah.
1: That's another thing too.
0: That's true.
1: Right after the break, we can get into it. All right. Keep it locked. It's 103.5 The Beat. More than just music on a Saturday takeover.
0: Hey.
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0: 103.5 to beat more than just music, and that one right there was dedicated to Miss Ashanti Ferguson, coming from MJ. Hey, Ashanti Ferguson, they love you, boy. MJ love you, Ashanti Ferguson. That's a big song for you, Miss Ferguson.
1: Big ups to you, Ashanti. That is full of love, girl. So early birthday, shout out to my baby brother, David. I don't want to say what the AKA is, but from your sister, Davon, she loves you, okay? That's real love right there. And happy birthday to Tina from Auntie D, coming in from your girl. And it's a special day for you, so I hope you enjoy. Now, y'all go ahead and make sure y'all put your names in the chat. We want to go ahead and send a shout-out to the person who's sending a shout-out. That's love right there, man. I love that for you.
0: Now, listen to me. Y'all know at the 12 o'clock hour, the R&B is going to be done. So if you're in, if you're not getting in your request right now, you can miss out, boy. We got to cut it off exactly at 12, all right? So we still got about
1: 16 more minutes
0: for the R&B, all right? 323-775 is the number. Two texts on WhatsApp. And until y'all do, I got one of my favorites coming up next, all right? So keep it locked. It's 103.5 to beat on a Saturday takeover.
2: Ooh. I understand why. See, it's burning me to hold on to this. I know this is something I gotta do, but that don't mean I want to. What I'm trying to say is that

0: I gotta be real with you, baby. Just gotta let you know.
1: You've got the love that I want.
0: That's right.
1: The love that I need.
0: What is born is but a bit.

0: that beat right there. You all know the R&B session is over.
1: We'll be back next week for it now. Don't worry about that. Y'all, you know, I ain't gonna lie. Like, listening to this morning vibe, honestly, the R&B hour, you know, that's a signature statement. So we could be there. That's a signature segment. So we will be locked and loaded for that next week. But for now, the takeover is about to be taken over. Guys, what we got ready for the people? Right now, at top of the hour, it is a beautiful Saturday morning, 12 o'clock. And honestly, like, you could already hear the culture mix is about to go down. If there's anything special requests, we still could take them. But right now, we're about to go ahead and really lock in live in the session today. So if you're ready, you know, it's feeling a little vibey earlier right now. It's about time to wake up, you know, shake up. I can need y'all to let loose, because right now, this is some old school jitney days. Y'all ain't remember sitting on the jitney, falling asleep, passing downtown, you miss your destination, come back, and it's just like, oh, shoot. You know, I got to ride that rug one more time. That's a mix.
0: I actually want to do something a little different for you, Mokasi. I actually wanted to, you know, go down yelling after I got to know Mocha. Tell them about the Zumba thing, you know what I mean? I know y'all like the soca music, so I actually want to touch a little bit of soca. I don't know.
1: Oh, nah, if you're talking soca, y'all better put on your sneakers and warm up. Let me tell you something, comfortable shoes, whatever you got. Now, I am a Zumba queen. I ain't even gonna lie to you. I've been a certified instructor since 2019, but I'm always been a person who has indulged in health and wellness. So I'm all about doing what you can do, okay? It's about your body. It's about your movement. We all always put deliberate movements out there. So it's a lot of jumping, a lot of whining, but that don't mean that it's only for ladies. You know, Gaza asked me that earlier. Is Zumba only for women? No. It's really and truly derived from a Latin dance form, but we've embraced so many different cultures. So soca, dancehall, reggae, all the Latin hits. And also too, we've incorporated so many of our Bahamian artists and also too Junkanoo. So if you are a Junkanooer and you getting ready for this fall season, honestly, Zumba is the way to go. And why I say that? All of these beats are transferable. Like, one thing I could say, in my class, you burning 3 to 5 miles. You hear that, Gaza?
0: Say it again for
1: me. In my class, you burning 3 to 5 miles. I had a client put up a hand the other day on a Fitbit, and she was just like, hold on. I start out here with 2,000 steps. By the time we walked out, she was at 9,877 steps.
0: Hey, listen to me. Good information for Gaza. Good information for Foresight. Foresight, the journey continues. Y'all know we like to say, don't get off that treadmill first, boy. So listen to me. We be down with all the healthiness and all awareness and all that good stuff, boy.
1: Don't get me started when it comes to the health and wealth, okay?
0: Y'all know this. We got to take y'all to a quick break, and then it's after 12, boy, so we can turn up just a little bit. All right, keep it locked. It's 103.5 The Beat, baby.
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0: Welcome to the Saturday Takeover. In the house with Gaza. You know, we about to go check in with Foresight right now. It's been a jam this morning, man. You know, that soca kind of wake y'all up now. See, y'all was in the mood for R&B in the beginning. But now we get them, you know, we get that body moving. You hear that?
1: Now. Now. Before I check in with Foresight and the beautiful Just Mo.
0: Oh.

0: bar and Liquorland. I think they on Liquorland. I mean, perfume bar side right now.
1: Yeah,
0: right? So,
1: yeah,
0: Mo, checking, Mo.
2: 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Foresight talking my business and you putting it out on the airwaves. Listen, behave. But I do want the people to know where we are at. Yes, we are at the Perfume Bar by Lyrics. But let me tell you something. This needs to be called the Soft Life Bar, because the stuff in here...

0: Andrea. She's going to let y'all know a little something about what they got going on in here. Y'all already know the Perfume Bar is where you come for the biggest, the baddest, the best fragrances, and some of the best prices, too. But she's going to let you know the other things they have on here, particularly the things they got going on sale. Lovely, how are you?
1: I'm good.
0: Fantastic.
1: Yes, well, so we're having a big sale, okay? 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
0: Now listen, I had to tell you, I live a little bit of everything. We even get to the fragrance side of things yet, all right? 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All you heard was name brand. All right, just saying, the play things that we doing here at the Perfume Bar, all right? 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Like I said, we have fragrances galore. Somebody in here done break the wallet open and start buying names. I ain't calling no names. All right, but you definitely need to make your way down here. Again, we're right here on Madeira Street. 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I'm going to look at some timepieces right now. 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It's called them timepieces. Yes, that's what we're going to go do. All right, it's your girl, Just Mo, here in the Palmdale area. 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

0: Hey. Just tuning in, I'm gonna let her introduce herself again, because she already did it a little earlier. But I know some of y'all just getting into your cars, y'all just started listening online. And remember, I gotta say this. Let me get the right words together. Let me tell y'all how it is, alright? Remember, 103 The Beat is right in the palm of your hand at the gym, cleaning up around the house, hanging with friends, or just on the go. 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Wherever you go, take the beat with you, all right? Now, Miss Lady, introduce yourself. Let them know your name. Let them know where they can find you on your social platforms. And if you got anything else you want to add to that, you could add to that as well, all right?
1: So, the Bahamas, Nassau, Freeport, Eleuthera, Exuma, Mayaguana, Inagua, Cat Island, Crooked Island. Who I love? Mayaguana. I just want to go ahead and make a small little introduction to myself, because I ain't no big shot, you know. I just coming in with a humble spirit. But if you don't know me, I am your girl, Mocha C, here on the Saturday Takeover. It has been an honor and a pleasure, okay, to work with Gaza this beautiful Saturday morning. Honestly, today is what, September 19th? It is 12:47 p.m. We've been jamming from 10 o'clock. First and foremost, we started with the R&B, okay? Gaza is an R&B sucker at heart.
0: Hey, you put me on one or two songs soon now.
1: Yes, you know what? I am not even the best. I know songs. Like I said, I know songs, but sometimes you got to tie it back and figure out what the title is. But Gaza right here was putting me on. I mean, our listeners were putting us on this morning. Honestly, y'all was on the ones and twos. We was just facilitating over here. But Gaza has been a fresh breath of fresh air. Like, this is a man of, like, many talents, you know, very wise man. But, you know, it's been an honor and a pleasure this morning. But I am your girl, Mocha C. You know, you might have heard me one or two times, you know, in the Morning Grind Morning Show with our boy Joe Cools. But, you know, Saturday is where it's at. Saturday Takeover is where it's at. And this is my new home. And this is my new co-worker and my new co-host, Gaza. And it's an honor and a pleasure being here. So a little bit about me. I am, you know.
0: What you like to do for fun?
1: Well, I love to play golf. I like to cook. I like to read. I love to dance. I'm also a certified Zumba instructor, and then also to a wellness coach. So if you're familiar with Zumba, Zumba is, you know, a Latin dance form that has evolved to so many different genres. But Zumba has been taking over as far as, like, the wave when it comes to cardio and getting in your toning and every type of calorie burn that you're looking for nowadays. So in my class alone, I teach at Columbus Primary and then also to the fitness place in the Wong's Plaza opposite McDonald's in Palmdale. So if you want to go walk 3 to 5 miles and burn up to 500 to 600 calories, I ain't trying to imply, I ain't trying to tell nobody what to do, but the results are there, okay? The results are there. As a matter of fact, I want to say a special shout out to one of my homegirls, my other Zumba instructor, Rondi. She had a class this morning with Bianca at Atlantis, and my God.
0: Hey, Bianca is my girl.
1: Man. That's your girl?
0: That's one of my old managers. So big shout out to Bianca. Bianca, you know how guys go. You know how to love go for real.
1: Right there, eh? Man, I know. I told him I'd make sure I go ahead and send a special shout out. So it's Atlantis National Dance Day Zumba Party. Honestly, like, I can tell you one thing. What we do is we really shut things down. If you've ever heard of the 242 Zumba community, it's a fair amount of different instructors, and we are all over Nassau. I got a shout out to my girl, Ashley. I got a shout out to my girl, Lauren. I got a shout out to Myra Reek. I got a shout out to my girl, Vanessa, Deidre, you know, my boy, Jason. Like, you know, not to be that one to just plug, but I can let y'all know, like, we really trying to make a difference when it comes to getting people moving in the community. A lot of persons come in there shy, you know, come in there a little reserved. Oh, sorry. Special shout out to my girl, Mac, too. And Sammy, who just decided to put the little towel in, you know. But I could just let y'all know, like, if you want to find a fun way to get moving, honestly, you could burn calories, you could tone up. Even shout out to my girl Bianca, because you know what? Bianca lost like at least 70 pounds since she started last year.
0: Hey, listen to me. Listen to me. 70 Bianca pounds. Come from far.
1: Okay.
0: And she's still on the treadmill.
1: Oh, that's Hot Gal B. Oh. Hot Gal B is killing the streets right now. So, yeah, man, we enjoy so many different things. And, like, if you want to catch any one of our classes, I could say, you know, let me tell you my handles. My handle is Zumba with Oh, now y'all can know my government name.
0: Let them know.
1: Oh, let them know. Now you can know my government
0: name. I can tell them mine so you don't feel too bad. Mr. Theodore Hall to some of y'all. All right?
1: Okay, since it's official, Gaza done warm me up. So if you want to follow me on my socials, for instance, we have Zumba with Chewa. So that's Zumbawith. And the spelling might be a little different, so don't worry about the curveball. That's Kyeiwah. All right? Zumba with Kyeiwah. Now, if you're really trying to get moving today, tomorrow, and next week, I'm telling you, lock in, connect with me, and we can get you going in one of our classes. Also, too, special shout-outs to my boy, Will. Oh, my God. That's over there at the fitness place. If y'all ever heard of Evolve Functional Fitness back in the day, my girl Tangerine really made a dream happen. And honestly, like, that boutique-style gym, I don't think there was many places like that afterwards. And Tanji was definitely the pioneer, and Will spearheaded things. So he has his own studio right now, the fitness place in Palmdale. So that's where we teach on Thursdays at 5:45 as well. So if you want to get any questions and get shaking and moving, I can tell you right there, head over.
0: Hey, that's a little bit of democracy, all right? I got to play a track, and then we got to link up with the Beat Squad over there at Liquor Line and the Perfume Bar. Keep it locked. 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

0: Only Mo is over there, and I hope she gets something for me already. I ain't gonna lie. Mo, just send a picture when you're ready, all right? Come in, though.
1: Listen, we are definitely still here on Madeira Street at the Perfume Bar by Lurix, and I'm still here with the lovely ladies who will tell you everything you need to get you, your friend, your lady, your whoever, your sugar booger, smelling good, all right? We have some amazing fragrances in the store as usual, but more importantly, there is a huge sale happening store-wide, and that is on most of the accessories. They even have games, board games included for like $10. All right, so you can come in and don't even feel bad. Buy something for the kids. You know what I mean? Like, you still bought something for them too, also as well. All right, I'm here with the lovely Andrea. She's going to let you know a couple more of the big sale items that we have going on. Again, we have watches, we have jewelry items, we have book bags, and they're talking nice items as well. Andrea, let the people know what they can look forward to down here in all of your items.
2: 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So y'all need to come on down at the Perfume Bar Palmdale, okay?
1: Listen, she's not lying. There's something for every budget in here, whether you're looking for a fragrance. I was already screenshotting some of these skincare line. I got to go, you know, they look good. You know what I mean? Greek yogurt facial. Yes, please. Just saying. We have some nice things happening. Don't forget, they even have your goalie ashwagandha gummies as well as the apple cider vinegar gummies. Buy three, get one free. So it is a whole event happening in here. You made a good point. Stock the toys from now. You smart. Christmas right there. Come in there if you have nieces, nephews, godchildren. Come buy $10. You know what I mean? Come buy 5 or 6 gifts. Put them in the closet. You don't have to think about it. Money well spent. And while you're here, get something nice for you too. All right? And of course, we have something for the ladies and the gents. We are not discriminating. All right? It's all about the Perfume Bar here at by Lurix right here in Palmdale on Madeira. Come on down.

0: September is Road Safety Month, so buckle up, because staying safe could come with a surprise. 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And if we spot the driver and every passenger wearing a seatbelt, the driver will receive a gift from partners including Rubis, KFC, John Bull, Burger King, Dairy Queen, and more. Never know where or when we'll appear. So buckle up. 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

0: It's the Saturday Takeover with the team here at 103.5 The Beat. This is your girl, Mocha C, and I'm over here with my new and favorite co-host. I gotta tell Ghouls, don't be jealous. My new and favorite co-host, Juan K. Gaza and Benin.
1: Yeah, of course. I hope you guys the favorite, boy. Yeah. I hope you guys. I know you're listening online.

said, what are we focusing on today? I said, what is the special today? He looked around the store, he say, everything. So listen, everything, and I mean everything, is in the store. And I see all these flash tags saying, now this amount, no price ever. When I tell you everything is everything, it's everything. I see flavors of Hendrix I never knew existed. We see Don Julio, the entire family, okay? We have everything that you could imagine in here, from your tequilas, your rums, your vodkas, your gins, your seltzers and spritzes. They have $1.50 beers, and of course, these are the beers that y'all ain't too familiar with. These

0: We got the Presidente Light, $1.50 beers, all right? So if you're passing by, feel a little hot, to grab a couple of these, throw them on ice, and of course you have something nice and refreshing to drink when you get home, because of course we want you to drink responsibly. I mean, it's saying drink on the road, all right? But we are here, right here, at Liquor Land, right next door to the Perfume Bar, and I'm here with the gentleman. What's your name, sir?
1: My name is Tavion.
0: Tavion, how you doing today?
1: I'm all right, how are you?
0: Fantastic. So listen, tell the people why they need to come on down here, man, and let me know, what kind of drink are you? You a whiskey guy? You a gin guy? You a vodka guy? Don't say you don't drink nothing. Make something up.
1: 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Sale won't last much longer, I can't promise you that. 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We got Absolute going for $12. Hennessy going for as low as $40. We got Remy Martin for $39. Don Julio going for as low as $54. You won't find anywhere else. So you should hurry up, come down, see what we have. You know, just stop by.
0: Yeah, just stop by. And he's not joking. I'm talking about some of these prices. Some of these tequilas, they got to go with me. I'm just saying. I'm a tequila girly. We know this, all right? I'm going to see what they got in the bubbly in just a little bit. Because also, some Prosecco got to go. That's it, all right? Y'all know what it is, man. We're right here at Liquor Land on Madeira Street. Come on down, pop into the Perfume Bar, and you pop right next door here. Smell good, feel good. It's a one-stop shop.
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0: 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It is your Saturday Takeover. I am your girl Mocha C, joining the one, the only 1K Gaza in the building. Happy Saturday, my good people.
1: Now, Mocha have a lot of people in up. It's her first day at work.
0: Officially.
1: And you know what I mean? She got to send a request.
0: Aww.
1: I got to let her do it. You know what I mean?
0: It's one of the little special shout outs, you know. First and foremost, I know about y'all, but you know y'all biggest supporter. The first person in your corner is who? Your Grammy. And then the next person could be who? Your mommy and your daddy. So I want to send a special shout out to my moms. Lydia, if you're listening, my dear, this one is for you. Now, another thing that I didn't share earlier is that I'm an accountant by day. Truth be told, I'm an accountant by day. But I'm also a wellness coach, and as I mentioned too, a Zumba instructor. So, as a wellness coach, if you have ever heard of the infamous Weight Watchers of the Bahamas, everybody, mommy, grammy, auntie, and sister done been to Weight Watchers. I can tell you one thing. We have helped persons lose anywhere from 5 pounds to over 195 pounds using the program. Because remember, the Bahamas is the fourth most obese nation by GDP capita. So at this point, honestly, we over here fighting. Every time everybody's saying they trying to go on a little diet, press a reset, you over here fighting. And what you don't know is, you know, the ignorance keeps us, you know, in a little steady little system that we're accustomed to. But we have helped persons lose anywhere from 5 to 195 pounds. And if you don't know, you know, the program has changed. It's now Pure Comfort Weight Loss and Wellness Solution. So check us out on Collins Avenue. We taught you, you know, so many different things, more than food. More than, you know, just nutrition. It's more food, fitness, okay, behavior modification, and group support. And we got to throw the little faith in there as your little backup. Because if you ain't standing on nothing, ain't nothing, you know, is your foundation. Honestly, you have nothing. But we're teaching you things about understanding what season that you're in. So if you're in a busy season, you're taking care of others right now, honestly, you can't say, oh, I fell off. No, you're in a different season. If you're a mother, if you're a father, if you're, you know, if you're taking care of like elderly, you're in a different season. So don't beat yourself up. We could be talking a bunch of also too on the show, health and wellness tips, money tips, everything. So, you know, y'all stay locked and loaded because there's a lot of content that we're looking forward to bringing to you. So guys, I can let you take this one away.
1: Hey, you got it. You got it all covered already, Mocha. Aww. So I ain't got much to say. I just got some massacre coming your way. So keep it locked. I got more music for you on a Saturday Takeover.
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1: Goodbye for now to you, my friends. Yes, man, it's been an awesome Saturday, man. This has been a great mix to get the day going. Gaza, thank you for having me. 103.5. That's my new home. And listeners, thank you all for like chiming in. Y'all drove the station this morning. We just facilitated. So thank you all for tuning in and being our DJ for the day.
0: And now we got the Beach Squad still on location. They over there at the Perfume Bar and Liquor Land. And they all about the deals, boy, all right? So listen up. Mo could tell you better than I can, all right?
2: 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We are right here, and it's all about Liquor Land in Palmdale, right next door to the beauty, to the Perfume Bar by Lyrics. 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Wines, Prosecco, sparkling wines, cognacs, liqueurs, tequilas, whiskeys, vodkas, you name it, they've got a special going on right here, all right? 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Tequila has its own shelf. All right, we're not playing with it. We have everything at every price point for everyone, all right? Not to mention some amazing specials on some beers. If you're the house that always has to hold the football parties and you know people like to come on swinging, come over here and fill up on some of these $1.50 beers. I'm saying, you know, throw them in the cooler. They don't know the difference. They taste good. They're refreshing. And, of course, you get to treat them to something new, all right? Let them expand their palates, if you will. All right, so I'm going to check in with the gentleman right here and see if he has any last words for us before we get on out of here and let the people know why this should be their one-stop football shop, honestly, for the NFL season.
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1: It ain't like you hearing it and it's like moving you. 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

0: 103.5 The Beat Mojo's Music. You are tuned into a Saturday Takeover, a special one with the good Dr. Drew. As you all know, Cam is out in, so I'm taking over on this good Saturday. I'm here until 6. Gonna have some fun with y'all. We're gonna have all the vibes. Y'all know how that go, man. We got some good music coming up. And we're gonna have some fun today. We got the Beat team that's gonna be on the move today at 4 o'clock. So y'all stay tuned in. I'm gonna be with y'all for the remainder of the afternoon. Get your mind right. I know it's raining a little bit right now. As a matter of fact, because it's raining, I think y'all know what I like to do. I like to get y'all slowed down, getting some vibes going. We can get some love music going, get y'all in the mood on this rainy Saturday while y'all inside y'all cars. By the way, if you are traveling down or have the intention of going down the highway, it is a mess. The light by Marathon is an absolute disaster. On the way to work, the light over there is off, because why wouldn't it be? Yay, Joe Beth. So, if you're going on the highway, you're going to experience a lot of traffic. If you can take Eastern Road, Carmichael, which is, let's be clear, always a mess, take those routes. But if you're trying to head east, find another route. That the highway is a mess. Now, to be clear, I was on the highway at about 1:45, so it may have cleared up or the light could be on. I don't know. But when I was coming up, it was deadlock. Got reports in from our traffic advisor. She says, it's still bad. She says, I wish I knew this before coming down, Tony Williams. Yep. Well, that's what you get when you're a bad Freeport gal. All right, folks. You're tuning in to the Saturday Takeover on this good Saturday. Like I said, it's raining. We can get y'all in the vibe. We can get y'all moving and grooving. And we can get y'all going. And if you're stuck in that traffic on the marathon, well, settle in. If you with your gal or someone you love, or you with someone else's gal, we can get the mood set for y'all. All right? Y'all don't go anywhere.
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1: Let me rap to you real quick. 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Hold up.

103.5 to be more than just music, ladies and gentlemen. You tune into the Saturday Takeover with the young Dr. Drew. As y'all know, I'm sitting in for Cam today, so we're doing our thing. It is raining right now. I think y'all know what I do on Unfiltered when it's raining, so you'll know what I'm about to do right now. Coming up, we got some music, then we got to pay some bills, and we got a lot of things going on. We got the B team on the move at 4 o'clock, so stay tuned for that. This one goes out to all y'all out there who's sitting in traffic right now in the rain, and y'all wondering when y'all can get out of this traffic and all the rest of that. But I dedicating this one to the young queen, Forbes. She's been a good friend to me. I dedicating this one to her. By the way, if you're in the mood for no love music, if you're in the mood for no slow jams, then this is not the time for you. It raining, we can be respectful in the rain, all right? I ain't Mario, I ain't Gaza, but I could pretend, all right? 103.5 to be more than just music. Y'all stay tuned.

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0: one on Young Culture Shock. 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Crew Sport, I got ton of. I know it's all about Coronation Weekend. 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

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The beat. 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

103.5 The Beat Munges Music. You are tuned into the Saturday Takeover with the good Dr. Drew. I'm sitting in for the young King Cam, who is on vacay doing his thing. Wish him well. Hope you have a good time. Let's say, like we said, it is raining, so we're trying to get y'all cool and call a collective. As I know, several traffic lights are out. Traffic is doing its thing. I know it's a mess up there. So while y'all sitting in the mess and trying to survive and trying to be patient and trying not to murder your churn or your husband or your wife or whoever you get inside the car, your sweetheart, God forbid, we're trying to get y'all calm, smooth, and relaxed and get y'all in a good space. So that way we ain't causing no accidents, we ain't causing no problems, all right? This one goes out to the young queen, Kara. She had a request for this song. We got to give it to her because one thing she lacks is patience. And this, y'all don't go anywhere.

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4: 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You are tuned into the Side Takeover Mix with the Young King DJ Chilly. Y'all see what time he on, getting y'all lit up on this good Saturday. He said he came in a prepared mix. He's been waiting for this the entire day. He's prepared. He is ready, and he has an entire plan. So y'all stay tuned. Y'all get your mind right. Chilly's on the ones and twos. Anybody to carry on by? Let's go.

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0: 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Let's jump. You tuned into the Saturday Takeover with the Young King Chili. Y'all see what time he on, folks. He carrying on, but I gotta make sure we clear this up. Marijuana is illegal, correct?
1: Allegedly.
0: Okay. And weed is not your best friend, correct?
1: No.
0: Okay.
1: No.
0: All right, just making sure.
1: Because the commissioner is my auntie, so it's like.
0: Oh, for real?
1: No.
0: I was about to call it a favor. I said, yo, how does me? In the name of Jesus. All right, folks, but y'all see what Chili doing. Y'all see what type time. Yeah, what's the spot for the night?
1: The spot for the night, I generally don't even know. I ain't gonna lie. Like, I off the night as of now. So it's like, I don't really know what the spot is tonight. And it's like, you know, everybody going to Lucha. Everybody big and mowing right now.
0: Oh, I forget that going on.
1: Yup.
0: So it's why, like, is there traffic?
1: I don't know, especially on a random Saturday.
0: That's
1: like,
0: what I'm saying.
1: People just don't know how to stay.
0: Why you ain't going to Bingham up?
1: Because I have a job.
0: But you responsible for a 19-year-old little dude, man. Salute to, like, you, man.
1: I was like, I already missed last week. I said to me, don't make it 2 weeks in a row. So it's like, I can't miss another weekend. So I say, you know what, I can't go.
0: Mo could be so proud of you. Mo Chili walking in with a backpack, lunch, he had a little sandwich. You know, a little ham sandwich.
1: I even come early. Like, I come like 30 minutes early. Like, I was ready for work.
0: He did. And see, that's the type of commitment we expect from Chili every time. It ain't gonna happen, but that's what we expect from him every time. All right? Cause, you know why? Because weed is not his best friend. So, yeah, commitment is. All right? What else we find to be watching music when we come back? We got some more Chili in the ones and twos. Y'all don't go anywhere.
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3: 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No matter about DJ. Chill it.
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5: One of the five beat Monty's music, ladies and gentlemen, you tuned to the side, take over with the young king, DJ Chili. Y'all know how you go. You're on the second lap right now, about to get y'all lit up on this rainy Saturday. While y'all talking to your cars, Chili's going to be on the ones and twos doing this thing. Let's go.

0: Right. 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
1: 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You say?
2: One, oh, 3, 5, the people on just music. You tune in to Saturday, take over the Young King Chili doing his thing, getting y'all hype up on this good Saturday. I don't even know how Chili know about half these songs. Meek Mill's still relevant to y'all, like to the kids?
3: Not really. I mean, to be fair, growing up, I was a Meek Mill fan.
2: Yeah.
3: But, like, other than that, he ain't really, like, nobody really used to be like Meek Mill. Like, I feel like a lot of children not even know who Meek Mill is.
2: At all.
3: I feel like the only song they may know is the Dreams and Nightmares, because that's played everywhere. But other than that, like, I feel like people don't understand how deep Meek catalog actually go.
2: Facts. But, facts. Big facts.
3: Like,
2: Chili saying growing up is crazy, because Chili's still, like, 18.
3: No, but it's like it's so much people who just really don't know about Meek. Like, even like the younger generation coming up, even though I'm a little young, the younger generation who coming up, they, but he ain't really been doing anything to be popping, to be in the spotlight.
2: He's doing zero, nothing. I was talking to someone about this no longer than today. Like, that is a whole set of artists, like Wale ain't even relevant no more as the Kendrick, Drake, and J. Cole. And question, who's the top three for y'all? Like, I think our generation, not even our generation, actually, I think, like, Cosmodem generation is Kendrick, Drake, and Cole. Our generation was Jay-Z and Nas. Who's your generation's top three? And if you say Rod Wave, to make it lose my mind. I could lose my mind if you say Rod Wave.
3: I could be biased by saying Rod Wave.
2: Okay.
3: But, like, I wouldn't say Rod Wave is one. I'd say one is Drake. Drake's still doing anything.
2: Okay.
3: As much
2: Drake's still relevant to the kids.
3: Yeah. Okay. Drake, Rod Wave, and... Wow, I had to pick a third one for me.
2: I was about to say, not Annalie Chopper, NBA YoungBoy.
3: Okay, Fox, yeah, YoungBoy. I don't know how he missed it out. So I put Drake first, YoungBoy second, and Rod Wave.
2: But I tried to listen. I saw the NBA YoungBoy concert was going crazy, and I was like, okay, this look like a lot of shiesties.
3: I just want to say it's a cult, but like...
2: It feel like a cult, I'm going to lie to you.
3: Yup. Everybody with their green flag just... And I feel like this is where the... Everybody won't be shooting up bang bang come
2: from. Yeah.
3: Like,
2: yeah.
3: Mind you, not even every darn all what YoungBoy is speak about, but it's like this them just to get that like high buzz from it. It's like,
2: I guess. Well, y'all done lose NLE Chopper to the streets. Well, not to the streets, but
3: yeah,
2: a certain streets. Yeah, he anyway. What have you find me more just music you tuned into it filthy you tuned it to Saturday Takeover. When we come back, the Young King Chili's gonna be back on the ones and twos. We gotta pay some bills. Y'all stay tuned.
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2: What up, you find me? Bunch of music, ladies and gentlemen. Tuned to the Young King DJ Chili, doing it to you on this good Saturday. Getting y'all hype up right now on the ones and twos on this rainy Saturday. Hope y'all enjoying the mix right now. We got another hour to go with the Young King Chili. He's not done. He got one more lap. Y'all stay tuned. Let's go.

0: 105 The Beat Munch's Music. You are tuning in to Saturday Takeover with Young King Chili and the good Dr. Dre. Y'all see what type of time we are on today. We're going to take a break, folks. As we come back, be some more Chili on the ones and twos, closing it out for the last half hour. Y'all don't go anywhere.
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0: 103.5 The Beat, more than just music, ladies and gentlemen. You were tuning in to Saturday Takeover with the Young King, DJ Chilly. Y'all know how he go, doing his thing. Wilding out, he is done for the day, folks. Hope you had a good time with us today. Hope you all had a fun time. Chilly is done. I'm done. We got to pay some bills after. We got some music coming up, all right? Enjoy your Saturday. Be safe. Be well. Be kind. And as usual, stay out of the traffic. Shout out to the Bigger Mo celebration that's going on right now in Eleuther. Shout out to everyone who's over there. Hope they're being safe. All right, folks. All right, we will see you. Well, I will see y'all on Monday. And y'all take time.
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4: What? 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
4: Oh, I heard I got a new flavor. But let me ask you this. How's she taste?

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But we in the club, man. Oh.

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0: to me.
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0: like, I ain't got a header to the left
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0: me?
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0: Every time I'm out, why she stressing
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0: I call her Heffany.

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0: Culture Shock, King Shark alive and living. Anthony be in the building, Sizzler in the building. It's all about Nassau, Crew Sport, I got ton of. I know it's all about Coronation Weekend, so the 7th of November we'll be still celebrating, keeping the fire burning. Slow them and bare feelings, they matter it. Them done both already and them can't say them sorry, making the date and don't delay, November 7th, King Shark alive and living. Nassau, Crew Sport, it's a got ton of.
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0: 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More fire. 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
2: Hey, bro, where you at?
3: On the beach with my Bahama mama.
2: What? Going over this?
3: Relax, man. 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My Bacardi Bahama mama.
2: Oh, I already got a new flavor. But let me ask you this. How's she taste?

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We about to find out who can shake that shit in here. Don't play with me, because I see y'all in. 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One, two.

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